first step in the procedure of wave mechanics is to prepare a physical system, an experimental apparatus according to certain specifications, an area called the region of preparation. The second step in the procedure of wave mechanics is to prepare another physical system to measure the results of the experiment. This measuring system is located in an area called the region of measurement. Ideally, the region of measurement is far away from the region of preparation. Of course, all microscopes.

system will appear in another physical system to measure the results of the experiment. This measuring system is located in an area called a region of measurement. Ideally, the region of measurement is far away from the region of preparation, etc.

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2: A dupla alemã Session Victim tem novo EP, The Disconnect. Sai pela aclamada Rhythm Section International de Bradley Zero e traz novos temas com várias colaborações. Estivemos à conversa com os dois produtores a propósito deste novo lançamento, das colaborações e ainda da influência dos discos que compram na sua produção.
3: Invite everyone that doesn't run away quick enough, basically. And, you know, that we just get together and jam. And sometimes something comes out of it that has a certain feeling that we all think, let's bring this to a finished song state. And, yeah, these five pieces happened to be there.
4: And, for instance, with Kenneth Scott, when we, you know, we knew each other before, but when we got together in the studio, there was a whole new dynamic. And it instantly felt like he is a part of the band. And we got along just, you know, in the first session we made the track Hey Activate. It was like an instant connection. And we had people over where this didn't happen. And then we probably didn't continue working together. But with the ones where it works, yeah, all the songs on the EP have the equal value. You know, for us, the main thing is the record, the vinyl. So we don't really care about digital singles and what is first and what is later, to be honest.
3: It's the second time we make a record with them. We have been knowing the guys for a long time now, I don't know, almost 10 years. And we became good friends with all of them, Emily, Molly, Bradley Zero. And yeah, it's a great home for the music. We knew we wanted to do another record together at some point. So yeah, time just felt right.
4: We just like to work with people that we know and form like long-term relationships. And yeah, we are very lucky to have labels like Rhythm Station and Delusions of Grandeur working with us on a long-term basis. There would be no Session Victim if we wouldn't have Dig for Records. I feel making music for us starts in the record store, digging for records, you know, because we love sampling and getting inspired by other people's music, you know. When we start a song, it often starts with a little snippet of a record or a little sound or, you know, some jazz record we found. And then we add on to this. And maybe even the first initial sample goes away in the process. But without the inspiration of other people's music, we wouldn't be doing what we do.
2: A conversa com a dupla Session Victim a propósito do novo EP, The Disconnect.

0: coma.
1: What?
0: Jamaica in Roma. 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
1: What?
0: Jamaica in Roma. Karma coma.
1: What?
0: Jamaica in Roma.

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0: Hey, yo, bro. 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What the fuck? Hey, Matt, come on, bro.
1: Sinking like a rock, singing like a cantor, signing in languages I didn't even know I could speak, sifting through the pebbles of my life, looking for my own heart's gold, so my own heart's light never grows old, never grows cold. 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
1: I was just talking good.
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Difficult times, silver linings. 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To learn lingo, urban dictionary. The tops of the poplars, the common blackbird hops. Shopping trolley nights, vandalised. Difficult times, magnificent skies. Difficult times, silver linings. It's indifferent outside. The riddle of life's over in a haiku. Weeping willows sleep with a pillow. The peeping furloughed in the creeping Charlies. Difficult times, magnificent skies. I agree with the guy on the TV tonight, but his wallpaper's dead. It needs the NHS. Difficult times, magnificent skies. Difficult times, silver linings. Mother

silver linings. Keep saying a word until it loses meaning, and it is just sounds and some moving of a mouth. Difficult times, magnificent skies. Difficult times, silver linings. This man is so high, he is asking me why. We are all religious with no man in the sky. That package arrived. Knock door, run past the parcel, past the garden. Be a mad debacle at the barber's. Smoke over back, fueled by what looks like a shed. I smoke over that while my jewel's not dead. Got to keep it on the high. When we sleep, dogs die. I can't taste anything. That's Baz's hot sauce. Can't wait till I can't feel my face in the spot. Ooh.

0: Yeah, he said, where's Keith?
1: When we went to Ireland, they gave us two bottles and they wrap it up in paper, didn't they?
2: Like holy water.
1: It's like, and Mickey gave it to me and said, give this to your dad because he likes a bit of poaching. He said, stick that in your garden bottle. So I said, what happens if we get caught by customers? He said, just tell them it's holy water because people from Ireland bring holy water back.
3: I've heard this one.
1: So I said, what about if they drink it? He said, and it turns out, he said, tell them it's a miracle then.
3: But they do believe in all that. I mean, there's another little treat by Macy's, isn't there?
1: But Jim's house, it's part of the fairy loop within Ireland.
3: If I lived there, I'd probably be going there and leaving things for them. I would. I'd go down there. It's so fascinating. Yeah. But look at what's that place, the little church thing that where Maisie lives across the road. We were going around all the things there.
4: Yeah.
3: What was that?
5: Holy Well.
3: Holy Well, yeah.
5: He took that water,
3: he
5: said, put it in my feet,
3: make
5: my feet
3: better. He was drinking it. He went, I'm going to drink some, he said. See, it was going to do my feet any good. But that was quite nice to have there.
4: Yeah.
3: I can't remember. I remember the girl.
5: It's good for somebody else. Huh?
6: Covering that good then.

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1: This is a song I've been singing for a long time. 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
1: One day, sipping some groove juice, I realized that in the span of time, we're just babies. 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
2: Every man's a planet, and the props are there to get it. 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